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2: 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The group the whole town's talking about. Don't miss The Last Words appearing nightly, along with the sensational What's Lap from Fort Lauderdale. 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

Listen, conference time. So far, we have Gary Lewis and the Playboys as the house band. Got Donnie Brooks on Thursday, the Ripcords on Friday, and the Righteous Brothers on Saturday. 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

0: Our mission in the bay. Saw a spaceship land one day. 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Six little people gathered round. This is what I heard.
1: Come on, all cats. 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
1: Crazy chick running down the street. 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Daddy Coo's playing his piano machine. Daddy who?
2: Daddy Coo.
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1: Wait a minute, hold on. Let's do Go Little Willie.
2: Yeah, that's not bad.
1: All right, come on, let's go. Shake it.

I was a teenage pauper until one day I walked past the Tom McCann store and saw Soho's in the window. They were slim and black and they had a square toe. 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The car, the yacht, the girls are smashing. Believe you me, these Tom McCann Soho's are a bit of all right.

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2: 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This is Ken from Elmhurst. I'd like to hear You Don't Love Me by Gary Walker, and I'd like to dedicate it to Debbie in Des Plaines. Thank you.

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You either born with that rhythm or not. 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And hey, it's exciting. It's bigger and better than ever. It's the RCA Twin City Rodeo in Washougal, Washington. 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

0: July 25th and 26th. 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
0: 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And being an emperor, of course, I always go first class. 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
2: 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I want to thank you for playing the Adventure Car Hop commercial from 1961. WMEX was the station I listened to when I lived in Nahant, Massachusetts. I have a request. I'm so happy to hear the garage rock that you play, and there's one I have not heard yet. Could you please play Lost Innocence by the Buddha? Thank you, and you have a great day.

wheel. 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

0: This is Chad Stewart here of Chad and Jeremy. 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
1: A public service announcement of the Do It Now Foundation.

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0: She's 6'2" a black beauty. 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
0: And Cleopatra Jones is gonna put her on a permanent diet. Tamara Dotson is Cleopatra Jones. She drives a custom vet, wears clothes by St. Angelo, and is a connoisseur of freedom and fine men. Cleopatra Jones, with Bernie Casey, and music by Joe Simon and Billy Jackson. From Warner Brothers, rated PG.

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0: drum bucket's easy, and that motor can perform some remarkable feats. It takes on off like a saber jet, and I ain't found nothing that'll catch it yet. Cruising down the street when the wheels fell off, and that motor went to sputtering and starting to call. I dropped the transmission like I figured I would, and then that carburetor flew clean straight out through that hood. I went to see the man about my guarantee, and he said, look here, boy, don't even bother me. So he turned around and he started heading south with a fistful of my knuckles right smack in his mouth. Yeah, they say the best way in the world to get back on your feet is to miss a couple of car payments.
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It's a mix. 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

History is a strange one. It's so nice to feel wanted.

Buddy Holly. Buddy Holly was killed in a plane crash in 1959. But his songs will always be remembered. Always.

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How? Well, if you're serious about going to college, ask your Army recruiter about Project Ahead. 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Think about your educational future and get ahead when you join the people who've joined the Army.

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2: 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Michael from West Bend, Wisconsin. Just two I want to hear. First is Half Pint and the Fists, Orphan Boy. And let's follow it up with the Syndicats, Crawdaddy Simone. I'm listening, so hopefully it'll happen. I love what you do, and I'll keep listening anyway. Thanks. Bye.

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1: 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I was playing cards with the natives.
0: Oh, Zulus?
1: No, I usually won.
0: I wish I had a glass of water.
1: Why, are you thirsty?
0: No, I want to see if my neck leaks. I'd buy a raccoon, but John already has one.
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0: think I'm gonna buy me a dog. 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I'm gonna buy me a dog. If I was looking for a word to describe what I'm gonna buy, I think dog would be the word. Dog? It would be dog.
1: Definitely
0: that would come springing from my lips. Dog. Boing, boing, boing. It'd be springing from my.
1: Can you turn it off, please? Can somebody hold the door and let us out? They're coming to take.
2: Strange Rampage. You are about to see actual scenes from a new motion picture, guaranteed to stagger the imagination by its bold portrayal and startling exposures about the single women in today's society. Starring two bright new performers, Miss Anne Howe and her 48s, and lovely Bunny Ware. In today's modern cities, there exists a serious sociological problem that has an effect on all single women. It's referred to by demographers as the disparity in the sex ratio. Simply stated, it means that there are more women than men in the marriageable age groups. In this revealing motion picture, you will see women who by day are the secretary, school teachers, go-go dancers, store clerks, nightclub performers, women from all walks of life whose inner turmoil and frustrations, their burning desires for love, are restrained almost to the breaking point. But with the coming of nightfall, all restraint is set aside, and these same women, like savage animals, compete in the struggle to find and then hold the loving attention of a man. Any man, if only for a few fleeting hours of forbidden pleasure, willing to degrade themselves in any way, to engage in any and all forms of orgiastic revelry in their search for satisfaction. It's not a pretty story, but it is a true story based on actual facts. On this screen, you'll see revealed for the first time the intimate details of a problem that must be faced by every woman in today's sex-oriented society.

see how some women who cannot form normal relations with a man seek release alone. Or too often, in the arms of another woman. Strange Rampage. Strange Rampage, brought to the screen for adult-minded people with adult tastes. See it all. It's stark realism. It's true facts. Witness each shocking scene. Observe to what depths a woman is willing to sink in her desperate attempts to enjoy what every woman has a right to expect, the love of a man. Coming to this theater soon, Anne Howe and Buddy Ware in Strange Rampage. An experience you'll never forget.

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Remember, I love you so much, and love's life's greatest story. 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

0: Warning, better the fuzz than the angels. 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The angels aren't that particular.
1: They must have set this up back in Oakland.
2: Yeah, but they didn't say nothing about going to Palm Springs.
1: Now you're using your head, man. We'll catch them. The cops can have them when we're done with them, if there's anything left.
0: Now you can actually see the real Hell's Angels live their parts on the motion picture screen when the Hell's Angels 69, led by Sonny Barger, Terry the Tramp, and the original Oakland Hell's Angels prowl Las Vegas. It's the most violent chapter in their history. Vegas versus the Angels, shooting a $1 billion pot with a double cross that set the Angels on a trail of vengeance. See Hell's Angels 69, starring Tom Stern, Jeremy Slate, and Connie Van Dyke, with Steve Sander and the original Oakland Hell's Angels. Hell's Angels 69 in color is rated M, suggested for mature audiences.

down in Louisiana. 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

0: Hello? 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Oh, hey, have you been to a doctor? Well, what did he say? You've got what? You've got VD? 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Now what do we do?
1: Want to know the facts about VD, like what it is, and how you can find out if you have it, and what to do about it if you do? Then right way out for the free fold-out on VD called Don't Let It Bug You. We'll even tell you about some precautions you can take to avoid getting VD. The address? Way Out, Box 2829, Hollywood, California. That's Box 2829, Hollywood, California.

0: ナンバーワンステーション、レッツイス、ボスレディオ、シティースイッ
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2: Hey, Boss Radio. Victor Schmidt, Silver Spring, Maryland. I really enjoyed Back of the Station Wagon featuring all the high school songs. And I'd like to add one to your list. I remember listening to Little Steven's Underground Garage 20 years ago, and he played, I'm not sure the name of the exact title of the song, but I remember some of the lyrics. High school, Cisco bump, high school, rah, rah, rah, by a group called MC5. They were the ones that kicked up the jam, Detroit group. And I like to hear that particular song. I remember Little Steven playing it 20 years ago. Thank you. Have a good day. And thank you for mentioning me on Back of the Station Wagon.

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2: 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We're 100 years old today.
1: And keep a watch out for that fog bank heading in from the east.
0: 100 years ago, between midnight and one, something unknown came out of the fog. Now it has returned.
3: Oh, Jesus.
0: 100 years ago, between midnight and one, something unnatural came out of the fog. 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
0: Give me a month and I'll fly to the moon. 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Send me up to Mars on Vanguard 6.

lights are calling. 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

0: 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Those of you who haven't, watch very carefully the behavior of those who use lots of it over the period of several months before you take your first crack at it, and you may never even get that close.
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I was alone. I should have known you were temptation. You smiled, luring me on. My heart was gone. You were temptation.

spine shattering, bone blasting. She's a one mama massacre squad, TNT Jackson. Starring Jean Bell, winner of the Ebony Fist Award, TNT Jackson. 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Rated R.

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2: Hey, Boss Radio. This is Victor Schmidt. I'm not at the house. I had back surgery about a month ago, and I'm recuperating. I got my tablet here so I can listen to Boss Radio. What a godsend you guys are. Even a couple of nurses commented on how great the station is. I have a request. From 1968, there was a very famous expression, "Here come the judge." Could you please play "Here Come the Judge"? Thank you. And I hope to get out of here and back to the Schmidt house.
3: Hear ye! Hear ye! The court's in session. The court's in session. Now, here come the judge. Here come the judge.
4: Here

0: You know, I'm sitting here.
1: What you doing?
0: I'm sitting here just thinking. I'm thinking about the time my mother said to me, she said, "Baby, it's time for you to go out and make ends meet."
1: We all got sides.
0: She said, "I want you to go out and make ends meet with your own thoughts." And I remember my mother telling me there would be days like this.
1: Just what you
0: But I didn't believe her.
1: I know you.
0: I also remember my mother telling me when the time gets hard.
1: All right.
0: And going gets kind of tough. Don't give up. Because there's one thing you can always do. And there's one thing you can always say. And that is...

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1: Play Misty for me.
2: For Clintard, an imitation to terror.
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1: You're not jumping me, Buster Blue Eyes.
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1: 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I hope he likes what he sees when he walks in here. 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
5: Tries what?
4: To kill you.
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2: Hey, Boss Radio. I got the most unusual request yet. Could you please play Eep Oop Ah by Jet Screamer? It was an episode from the Jetsons. The whole song is played when George is doing a solo on the drums, and then Jet Screamer sings the whole song. Judy Jetson wrote the secret code for Elroy, and George switched Judy's entry with Elroy's secret code. And that's how the song came about. Eep, oop, ah. Boy, if you could pull that off, that's really something. Thank you. And I'm getting over my cold. I'm feeling a lot better. And a couple of things are going to happen for the positive, medical-wise. Thank you very much, Boss Radio. Have a good rest of the weekend, everybody.

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1: It's hot or hot now.
0: Now when I reply the way I do,
1: it's hot or hot now.
0: I just said, I love you, too.
1: It's hot or hot now.
0: That means I love you. Come on, fly with me. Fly with me. 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And now, e-bop-orca means I dig you.
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0: And that crazy word. And that word you heard. 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

0: It's almost time for the grand opening of the most exciting concept in young adult entertainment. It's Hullabaloo, and it opens Friday night, the 19th of August, with the music of the Turtles Live. 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

beat, Bombay, Nugasaki, Zombie was the beat of the African drum. A Nugasaki, Nugasaki, lollipop and sugar pie, where did that beat come from? Oh, in Tokyo, down the village below, I saw an African maid trying to rock and roll. She was doing a twist that was naughty,

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2: Hey, Boss Radio. Victor Schmidt, Silver Spring, Maryland. I really enjoyed Back of the Station Wagon with all the dance records. I'd like to add one more. Could you please play The Mouse by Soupy Sales? I remember his show when I lived in New Jersey, 1964, when it started on Channel 5 from 4 to 6 p.m. And I remember somebody showing me how to do the mouse. But I won't go into how to do it here because it would take too long for me to explain. But I'm sure there must be a video that you guys can see how the mouse is done. Thank you, and have a good rest of the weekend.

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This is what people are saying about the Kinks' new album, Muswell Hillbillies, behind their backs. A cinch for the year's top 10, LA Times. Album of the year, Fusion. None other than the greatest rock and roll band of all time, Rolling Stone. Muswell Hillbillies is a great album, Los Angeles Free Press. This is what they're saying it all about. I'm a 20th century man, but I don't wanna be him. The Kinks, Muswell Hillbillies, on RCA Records and Tapes.

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0: We got a radio jingle for you, okay? 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
2: Hey, this is Mary from Orange County, New York. I would like to dedicate a song to Victor Schmidt in Maryland. Always Look on the Bright Side of Life by Monty Python. Thank you.
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0: look out! 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
1: It's the moonshine blockbuster of the year. 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Plus, on the same bill...
0: Moonshiner's Woman. 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

0: With the swiftness of a deadly cosmic ray, the Earth is invaded by indestructible moon monsters. Their ghastly mission, death for all humans. What astounding technical developments are being made to protect mankind? 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
1: There is no escape from me. 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
2: Yeah.
1: Well, give me a ticket there, man.
2: What ticket, man?
1: A ticket to Macomb, Mississippi.
2: Macomb?
1: Yeah, Macomb.
2: I thought you was going to Appaloosa.
1: Yeah, I'm going to Appaloosa, all right. The train ain't going through there, but I ain't getting off.

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0: Hello and welcome to Kogar's Jungle Juice here on Boss Radio 66. I am your host, Kogar, the Swinging Ape. Hey, we've lost another legendary rock and roller. Jesse Hector from the United Kingdom has passed away. So our Knuckle Dragger set later on in the show will be dedicated to him. You do not want to miss that. But before we get to that insanity, let's start off with A song called Theme from Space.
1: Hello, cruisers, losers, lowriders, and linkhorns. Hello, ham bones, hopheads, drunks, freaks, punks, geeks, glue sniffers, and grunt heads, zit pickers, and shit kickers. 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

0: an incredible version of Miser Lou. You can't have too many versions of that song by the Romans out of Florida, I believe, arranged by the man Ray Stevens, of all people, on the ABC Paramount record label. And apparently I was in the R section of my instrumentals. Before that, we had the Roulettes Orchestra with Venus Rock on the Cinch record label. Then prior to that, produced by Kim Fowley, the absolutely monster instrumental by the Rangers, Mogul Monster on the Challenge record label. One of the loudest produced records ever. That thing just screams into the red as soon as you put it on. Prior to that, the Rocking Ghosts with Ghost Walk on the Mod record label. Those guys were out of Denmark. Before that, from Shawmut, Massachusetts, the Bob Chords and a song called High Voltage on the Sioux record label. And then we started the show off with Comrade X and Theme from Spacenik on the Era record label. That song written by Dorsey Burnett. Let's get into our vocal group set. This song is called Doobie Doobie Wop Wop.
1: 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Welcome aboard flight 920. Fasten your seatbelts and away we go.

Ah, when it comes to thumping and a jumping and a wavy gravy pumping and a looping and a scooping and a rocking and a reeling and a hanging from the ceiling, don't worry about a thing. We swing, we got a big supply, we got plenty. You just heard a sample right there. I trust that sample. That's Wins Winner number 20. 20, 20, 20.

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0: have to go. I don't want to miss my TV show. I can't do my homework until I dig some jive. I'm crazy about rock and roll on Channel 5.
1: I'm going to do my homework, going to do my homework, going on my way.
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1: I'm going on my way.
0: Before I get myself in trouble.
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The absolutely incredible Mariners with Zindi Lou, another great integrated, mixed race. I hate using that too. It's just a great group, but there's a couple white guys, a couple of black guys getting together and producing great music. They were put together by Arthur Godfrey, and I think kids today don't really know who that is. But back in the 50s, that guy was massive. And everybody, your grandparents knew who Arthur Godfrey was. And he was sort of the basis, if you've ever seen the film, and in today's society, everybody must see the movie called A Face in the Crowd. And which details the rise and fall of this hillbilly singer, and it's almost the exact same thing that happened to Arthur Godfrey. He fired somebody live on the air, and Arthur Godfrey had this sort of persona that everybody loved, and he fired this person on air. And came off as a complete jerk, and ever since that moment, his popularity started waning, and that is a major plot point in one of my favorite movies of all time, A Face in the Crowd. If you're only familiar with Andy Griffith from his hillbilly TV show time, You will be blown away by his performance in A Face in the Crowd. So seek that out. That is Kogar's movie pick of the week, or the month, or the year. Anyway, Zindi Lou by the Mariners. Before that, we had the unfortunately named the Le Captains with a song called Homework on the Savoy record label. Prior to that, the Daybreakers, Up, Up, and Away on the Aladdin record label. And then a monster before that, we had the Gator Vets with Midnight on the Bottle Dan record label. Prior to that, the Five Willows, Baby, Come a Little Closer on the Herald record label. And then we started that set off with the Squires and a song called Doobie Doobie Wop Wop on the Mambo record label. That also came out on the Vita record label. And man, that just has everything. It's got hand claps, screams, great singing, amazing guitar. What a great record. All right, let's move on with some R&B, and this song is called Funny Feeling, and it seems like that's all I have nowadays is a funny feeling.

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Tommy Lewis and the Rhythm Rockers, a.k.a. Kid Thomas, the man with one of the best conks in the business, with a song called I Love You So on the Muriel record label out of Los Angeles. Then before that, a record you can hang out with all frickin' day and just keep flipping it over and flipping it over and flipping it over. The premieres with Leroy, Run Along Baby. You get the premieres with Sonny on the other side with A Miss Fancy. You just keep, like I said, flipping that record all day. Before that, Rudy Green and Teeny Weeny Baby, the classic on Excello. Before that, Piano Slim and his Rockin' Four, a lot of shaking, a lot of jiving on the CMP record label out of Houston, Texas. You get the Mad Mike instrumental classic on the flip called Key Jammer, which I've played numerous times. And then before that, another great one by Johnny Guitar Watson. That song is called Reuben. I could go for a Reuben today. Of course, the sandwich on the RPM record label. And then we started that set off with Good Rockin' Sam with Kid King's combo with Funny Feeling on the Excello record label. We're going to move on with our rockabilly set, and we're going to hear Billy Riley with his Little Green Men. And just recently, I've been seeing this meme on Facebook a lot lately where, you know, years ago, Americans or people on this planet would freak out if aliens came here and took us over. Well, we sort of feel like that's not like the worst thing that could happen, you know, if aliens came right now, because we're really in this really bizarre spot that I'm not really enjoying. But what I do enjoy is this set of music that I put together for you, the home listener. This song is called Pearly Lee.

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0: Wild, thrill-hungry girls who don't want to know right from wrong. 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

0: You forgetting my last two records sold a million each? 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
1: Your last record was almost 3 years ago. And if you can hear me through those sideburns of yours, there aren't going to be any more records. As a matter of fact, there aren't going to be any more club dates either. Rock and roll has had it, Daddy-O. 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

an explosive motion picture brewed from the rumbles of cool kids and the hot headlines of tomorrow's newspaper. Frankie, the nice kid who would rather die than be called chicken. Switch, the bully boy punk whose courage was a snap-open blade.

What a fantastically bleak side from Sanford Clark. Got a mountain of misery. What a great line. That song is called A Cheat. That is on the Dot Record label. Man, yeah. Just sounds like it's recorded in a back alley. Fantastic. Before that, another great one, Oddball record from Tommy Angel, Black Knight. A great biker-related record. That's on the Nazco record label. Before that, a super cool version of Ooby Dooby by Sid King and the Five Strings. On the Columbia record label, that copy being a promo. Before that, Sammy Gowan's Rockin' by Myself on the United Artists record label. And then before that, a holy grail sacred record for me, Terry Donovan and the Earthquakes with Rocket on Mars on the Fanfare record label. I could not love that record anymore. And yes, it has a bunch of surface noise, but I bet every copy of that record has surface noise. It was probably recorded in a garbage can somewhere. I just can't get enough of that one. Great two-sider. You get Earthquake Boogie on the flip, which is actually the A-side, which is also equally as fascinating. Before that, we had Ronnie Ray and the Playboys. Mean Mama Blues on the Circle Dot record label. That record came out in May, I believe, of 1960. And recently I featured that on the Lux and Ivy's favorite Instagram and Facebook page. And you can go to the internets and read all about that and see label scans and pictures of Ronnie Ray and the Playboys. Before that, Dale Hawkins' little brother Jerry Hawkins with Cha Cha Choo on the Ebb record label. Still looking for his other record on Ebb called Swing Daddy Swing. I have been looking for that record forever. Before that, Billy Lee Riley, but Billy Riley on this record. Little Green Men on Sun Records, of course. And that song is called Pearly Lee. All right, let's move on with our blues set, and then we'll get into our Jesse Hector tribute. This song is called How Timely, Mind Your Own Business.

multiplicity adjustment, readjustment, synthesis, isotope, teleportation, transmolecularization, frequency polarization, intergalactic realm of eternal darkness, intergalactic realm of eternal black darkness, white darkness, infinity incorporated.

We were cool. We didn't do like our parents had been doing, getting drunk on Saturday night and going around cutting each other up, hitting each other in the head with axes and meat cleavers and shooting each other. All we did, we got high and we nodded and we became lost in our own selves.

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This dude's gonna be where it's happening. Big engines, big cars, big tracks, and big money. Religion, not for this dude. No way.

She's yellow hair and she's thundercloud at a rock and rollin' show. Back in those days, we had a rock and rollin' bull to do our rock and rollin' show.

This is 1961. In these days, we raise young squaw up to new rock and roll. And the new rock and roll goes something like this here.

0: A super cool one from Earl Hooker, Apache War Dance on the Age record label. That was produced and co-written by Mel London, who that guy wrote or co-wrote a bunch of songs with folks like Junior Wells, Elmore James, Muddy Waters, and some guy named Howlin' Wolf. And used to own the Chief record label, really cool record label from that time period with a great label design. You've heard Chief music on the show probably within the last week or so. Prior to that, Harmonica Slim and You Better Believe It on Vita Records. Prior to that, Lowell Fulson with a great instrumental guitar shuffle on the Hollywood record label. And then prior to that, Guitar Slim and his band, Stand By Me, on Specialty. And then we started that set off with Arthur Gunter, Mind Your Own Business, Babe, on the Accello record label. He don't want to be like anyone else, he just wants to be himself. And isn't that what we all aspire to? At least I hope we aspire to that. There isn't a lot of aspiration nowadays, so we have to bring it back. All right, we're to our knuckle dragger set, and somebody that, you know, before I started using the phrase knuckle dragger, this guy was... This guy was proto everything. He was proto punk, proto rockabilly, proto mod, proto glam. This guy just typified everything. Like just an amazing character. If you're not familiar with Jesse Hector, sit right down and enjoy this set of music. This guy, I just can't say enough about him. There are two things that I'm going to post on Mixcloud. I'm going to post on my Facebook page links to a fabulous documentary about Jesse Hector. It is called A Message to the World. It's about 30 or 40 minutes, and it's just fantastic. And then I'm also going to post a link to... A friend of mine, speaking of conks, I mentioned the word conk earlier on in the show. John was in this fantastic band called the Conks from Boston years ago, and just a super knowledgeable guy. And ironically, his wife, Sarah J, which everybody in the New England area pretty much knows, she does a show called Gorilla Got Me, and she was actually in the Jesse Hector documentary. But her husband John did this great 30 or 40 minute video just talking about Jesse Hector, and both Sarah J and John were huge fans of Jesse Hector, and it seems to me not enough people really know who he is, at least on this side of the pond. In England, this guy is a highly regarded gentleman. So we are going to play a bunch of Jesse Hector related tracks. We're going to basically sandwich a bunch of his stuff in between this amazing recording that came out, I think, back in the 90s sometime. It's Jesse Hector and his first band, the Rock and Roll Trio. And this stuff was recorded between like 59 and 61. So we're going to start off with Fast Train to Memphis, and then we're going to get into a bunch of other songs from his various different bands. Like I said, he was in a proto punk band called Prep Butler. He was in these mod and glam influence bands. And he definitely influenced the punk scene in the UK. So let's start it off, Jesse Hector and the Rock and Roll Trio, Fast Train to Memphis. This is available on a 45 EP, which I'll talk a little bit more about on the other side. So here we go. Take it away, Jesse. again, lived on his own terms his whole life, and it's a super bummer that he is gone.
1: Well, I think it's time for you to have your lysergic acid. Drink this down, and we'll be back after a while and see how you're doing.

just refuse to let rock and roll go. I don't know why that is. I'm sometimes fighting with myself, thinking, why are you holding it? It's like an electric bulb, and you're holding it. It's alive with everything that the world is all about. And you're holding it, and someone's saying, let that go. You know, you're holding danger, hold it, don't let go. And you're saying, no, fuck off. I'm gonna hold it forever. So that's what it's like. You're keeping rock and roll there all the time. I don't know why I do that. It's very easy just to be a grey old air old man, get fat and, you know, and forget it all and everything. But I don't know why. Something just inside me makes me hold it.

Wow, that's such a stunning track when you think about the year that it was recorded. So that was 1961. That was not released until 1998. Jesse Hector was probably around 14 when that was recorded. Mind-blowing. The lyric there, I don't, you know, you may not have heard it, but the lyric there is, I killed her when she said she wanted another man. 1961, 13 or 14 year old dude. Crazy. So I hope you enjoyed this very small look into the musical world of Jesse Hector. I'm going to talk about each song and what year they were recorded, and I'm going to leave that information on the set list so that, if you go back and listen to these records and put them into the context of the year that they were recorded, it's insane. So I tried to keep it in order of release, but it was hard to do that in the context of how I wanted to sequence the songs. So we finished up there. Like I said, we sandwiched the rock and roll trio at the beginning and at the end. So we just heard Nightmares. Before that, one of his bands called Helter Skelter and a song called Goodbye Baby. That was recorded in 1971, but did not get released until 1977 when everything was going punk crazy in the UK. Before that, we had the Gorillaz with Out of My Brain, and that was released in 1978. The band prior to the Gorillaz was the Hammersmith Gorillaz, and that was their version of You Really Got Me. Now that was recorded in 1974. So think about that in the context of the other music that was being produced in 1974. Totally like MC5 influenced. Just an amazing hard-edged cover of the Kinks classic. Before that, recorded in 1969, we had one of his other bands, Crushed Butler, which is just a fabulous name for a band. And if you want to know where they got that name, Crushed Butler, you'll have to watch the documentary on Jesse Hector called A Message to the World. So that is your... Other than to see all this other crazy Jesse Hector stuff, that's one of the reasons you should watch the documentary so you know why the band was called Crushed Butler. So that song was called It's My Life, and again, recorded in 1969, you know, predating punk by, you know, I don't know, a handful of years. And then before that, we had a UK freakbeat group, The Click, with We Don't Kiss, Don't Love, But Now We Do. That was released in 1965, and Jesse Hector plays uncredited guitar on that. And that little guitar sound at the beginning, you'll have to go back and listen to it again, basically the Troggs stole that little intro for their massive hit Wild Thing. Again, this set will grow on you as you listen to it again and pick up on all these little things. And then we started that set off with Jesse Hector and the Rock and Roll Trio on No Hit Records, came out in 1998, I believe. And that was a song called Fast Train to Memphis, and again, that was recorded in 1961. And earlier, when I was introducing this set, I kind of got sidetracked when I was mentioning Knuckle Draggers. One of the amazing things about Jesse Hector was his look, and if there's anyone that typifies the Knuckle Dragger look, it was Jesse Hector. He had these massive caveman sideburns that, you know, you thought Elvis had sideburns? Oh man, you haven't seen sideburns until you've seen
Jesse Hector's sideburns. So again, complete rock and roll legend, and hopefully his legend continues to grow now that he has passed on. But again, when folks like this pass, there's just no one to replace them. So I hope you enjoyed this look into Jesse Hector. Like I said, check out the links that I'm going to place on Facebook and Mixcloud, a Message to the World documentary, the video made by John Conk. And also for further study, check out the compilation that came out back in the early 2000s called Gorilla Garage, which is how they would pronounce it in the UK. It's not garage, it's garage. It's Gorilla Garage, the Jesse Hector story. So pick up that CD. I don't believe it's on LP. And then report back to me on what you thought when you got it. All right, that's it. Thank you so much for listening. Sorry for all the chatting this week. And thanks for listening. Keep on tuning in to Tune In here on Boss Radio 66. And check out our Mixcloud page, which is Boss DJ Roulette. I will see you next week. Kogar! Just a beat.

0: meantime, stay sick, be a good kniff, attend all your meetings, and don't do me a favor. 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
1: Well, that stinks.

You hang on, baby. Stand by for another Wednesday night spectacular at the place, 14120 Northwest 7th Avenue, starring the fantastic Flavor. The place, home of the 17 and older college set, does it again, baby. Join me, Mikey Harvey, at the place tonight and dig the vibrations of the hitmakers of Sally Had a Party. The fantastic Flavor from the equally fantastic Florida Bandstand.

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They're the most beautiful girls in the world. They live in a world of glamour, beauty, excitement. 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It's loaded with suspense. 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The Centerfold Girls. Rated R.

They specialize in the brother love sounds, the underground sound. A listening post at 5500 Walnut Street in Shadyside, on the corner of Walnut and Bellefonte, is really groovy.

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0: hundreds and thousands of them. A youth culture who proposed an alternate lifestyle. Drugs, pickup trucks, communes, and filth were their bywords. Today, just 20 years later, only two of them remain.
1: Oh, that's really beautiful, guys.
2: Okay, yeah. And, you know, like, okay, so, like, you know, I was like, you know, I was like,
1: really?
2: You know, I was like, I was going, okay, like, this dude's far out, you know?
1: For sure,
2: okay. Oh, man, because, like, I
0: a look at the remnants of a dead dream on The Last Hippies, a Tunnel Vision late night special, Thursday at 3 a.m., 2 a.m. Central.
1: Really?
2: Okay, so thinking, so like I'm thinking, okay, man, if the dude is that heavy, then like, you know, why mess with it? Can you dig where I'm coming
1: he's
2: from?
1: Heavy.
2: Oh, really?
1: Heavy.
2: For sure, man.
1: For sure, he is.
2: For sure, man.
1: For sure.
2: For sure, man.
1: For sure.

0: at the wheel with the real John Steele. And away we go!
1: Wherever you go, babies, follow me. I am your leader, Real the First Dodge, Steele, Emperor of North America. 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You want to get in on the plunders, partner? 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And remember our war cry.
0: Tina Delgado is alive! 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

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He wields a 45. She carries a pair of 38s. The vice squad busts in. The girls bust out. More guts than the Godfather. The manhandlers. Wait till they get their hands on you. Rated R. Under 17, not admitted without parent.

0: Hi, kids. Seriously now, this is your friends, the mothers of invention. We're all here. I'm the only one that's going to talk, but they're all here in the studio. You can trust me. They're all hiding around in here. You can imagine them. They're all hairy and everything, hiding behind the music stands and the microphones and having merry fun. And we're here to help you. What we want to do is we want to make you buy our records. And we got a couple of hot little items for you. One of them's called Freak Out, and then our new album, which is called Absolutely Free. Hey! Radio is an ugly medium! 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
2: Ace Cannon at the Sanssouci Club tonight. The one and only Ace Cannon. The most talented sax man on the scene today. And beginning every afternoon at 3 p.m., Baby Doll, Angie, and Cindy will do their thing. Ace Cannon, the most talented sax man anywhere. Now appearing nightly at the Sanssouci on Pratt Avenue across from Royal Chevrolet.

0: I'll just wing it. It's going to be mostly sunny tomorrow, unless it's cloudy. And if it's cloudy, then there'll be a chance of rain. And the current temperature right now is, well, it's nice.
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0: You got it, baby. 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
0: Raise it, baby. 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
1: Hey, Jackie.
0: Yeah?
1: Why did you put out the lights? 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
2: 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Victor Schmidt from Silver Spring, Maryland. It's a rainy Saturday afternoon. Can you please play the original 1961 version of Peanut Butter by the Marathons?

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Nahant, to be exact. Thank you.

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0: good.
1: Oh, don't talk
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dinner at night. But I got there. I said, yes, people, they were really having a ball.

0: What is truth?
1: Hello, I'm Johnny Cash. Say, friend, you need a way out? I did. And most of you know what I'm talking about. If you've gone the route and you still feel empty, fill up that hole with the way out. A great new approach to a new lifestyle. It's yours. No bread, free. Just right. Way out, box 2829, Hollywood, California, zip code 90028. Now remember, if you need help and guidance, write way out and say, send me the way out. That's where it's at. Box 2829, Hollywood, California.
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0: 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Who are you? What do you want anyway?
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0: Ron and Martin's new Laugh-In album. Win yourself a copy and a chance at KHJ's Laugh-In Jackpot starting Monday morning. 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
1: Here comes the judge. 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

bought him a Cadillac and got him off that no good wine. Sometimes I think he done lost his mind. Guess I shouldn't say that. Talking about what should I say this time, baby?

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I guess

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Have you made a request or let us know who you are and where you're listening from? 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